0: Australia must now qualify in order to return to the Davis Cup World Group, which is made up of the top 18 nations. Pat Rafter Arena in Brisbane is the venue, Poland is the opposition, and day one will commence later this afternoon when Alex de Minaur will take on the world number 231, Marks Kaczniakowski, and that match will be followed by the singles matchup between James Duckworth and Kamal Majcek. In a boost to Australia's chances, Poland's number one player Hubert Hurkacz is unavailable while he manages a knee injury. The two nations last met in 2013 when Australia won 4-1 in Warsaw. Paul Walsh for Air Sport.
1: Australia has won the second one-dayer against Zimbabwe by 84 runs, and the West Tigers' NRLW season is over. They fell 6-0 to Canberra at Campbelltown. Australian Independent Radio News.
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4: Your local weather in the Yass Valley for Saturday, September 19. Mostly clear today, windy at times, heading for a top of 19 degrees. Down to an overnight low of 7, then sunny tomorrow, getting up to 21. Monday, sunny and 24. Tuesday, mostly sunny and 21. Today, getting up to 19 degrees in Yass, 20 in Goulburn and 22 in Canberra. And that's your latest update on Yass FM 100.3.
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8: 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Depicting the life of St. Francis of Assisi, the tapestries contain over 80 million stitches and took 4 years to weave. See Boyd's work like never before, but only until October 18. The National Gallery of Australia is open daily from 10 a.m. Entry is free. The National Gallery of Australia is the sponsor of Yass FM.
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very good morning, everybody. Welcome to another edition of OK Boomers. Chris Mack with you till 1 o'clock this afternoon, playing the music, the greatest music there ever was, from the 50s through to the 80s. Today we continue our journey through the Boomer musical alphabet, and we jump a couple of letters, actually. We will start with the letter... we'll start with the letter T, with some songs from great 60s US band The Turtles, and move through the letter U rather quickly, and then finish up with the letter V today. So the journey through the Boomer musical alphabet is just about complete, and when we finish that, probably at the end of this year, early next year, we'll revert to other special programs. So don't worry, Boomers will continue. Alrighty. It has been pointed out to me by the boys, if you were listening earlier, that of course there is a very big Irish festival, which we'll tell you more about on during later this hour, here in Yass and around the region, actually. Probably picked partially because we're exactly 6 months away from St. Patrick's Day. Why wait another 6 months when we're not? So we might start, before we get to the Turtles, with a tune from one of the great Irish groups that were big back in the 60s. They were the Irish Rovers. Of course, they had a few songs like Orange and the Green, but they also had this one, and I reckon this might be my favourite of theirs. Do you remember from 1968 the number one hit, Whiskey on a Sunday?

The wonderful sound of the Irish Rovers on this Irish weekend here in the Yass Valley with that lovely tune out of 1968, Whiskey on a Sunday. 12 minutes past 10 here on OK Boomers. Back to the Boomer musical alphabet countdown we go. And we promised you the Turtles, and here they come. An American rock band formed in LA in 1965. They had most of their success throughout the that era in the late 1960s, but they, after sort of breaking up in the in the early 70s, they came back together again in the early 80s and continued performing through till around 2018 with a couple of other performers, Flo and Eddie, who had hits as well. So they had quite a good run, you might say. And in terms of having a good run, that era in the late 60s really was very much when they were, well, they were competing against an incredible era, of course, my favourite era of music, 1967. And they contributed to that magnificent year with this song, which we're both here and I believe in the UK as well as the States, got to number one on the charts all around the world. It's called Happy Together.

All over the radio back in 1967. Happy Together with the Turtles. And that success continued to the end of 1966 and across into in America, but it was a 67 hit here. The music continued and the chart success continued. This one, number three in the UK, number two in Australia, number one in the UK. This is called She'd Rather Be With Me.

They were on a roll, weren't they? She'd Rather Be With Me. Another top 10 hit coming straight out of that from 1968 was this one. And for some reason, so I remember this one more than I do the other two, although the other two actually had more chart success than this one. But certainly in terms of musical memories, I reckon this song by the Turtles called Eleanor takes the prize.

There we are, some songs from the Turtles this morning. From Turtles, we moved to Twilights, an Australian rock band which formed in Adelaide, which was an absolute rock and roll powerhouse in the 60s. So many artists and acts came out of there. Master's Apprentices, Jimmy Barnes, Swanee, Glenn Sharrock, of course, who we're talking about now with the Twilights, and many others who went from there and then usually to Melbourne, if not to Sydney, to make their fortune. And of course, Glenn has had a marvellous career, and I saw him on the social media this week having a chat to someone with Russell Morris, who's only recently also retired from performing. So a lot of these bright lights of our youth still going strong, which is great to see. The Twilights, as I say, formed in Adelaide in 1964. They were joined by the likes of Terry Britton and Laurie Pryor, and these are great guys. And they were heavily influenced by the British invasion, and throughout their time they would grab the latest Beatles song and be performing it within a day of the time they got the record. And they had songs written by other artists. And basically their first hit was pretty much in that mould. Because coming out of 1966, they took a remake of a song which had been a hit overseas and turned it into a top 10 hit here. Here's Glenn leading out the Twilights in 66 with Needle in a Haystack.

Needle in a Haystack, which got to number one here in Australia. And after that, with early success, like a lot of 60s groups, the Easy Beats did it, Normie Rowe did it, the Seekers, of course, did it quite successfully and spectacularly well. But a lot of bands, Akka Dakka did it too, so many others, did the we'll go to England and see how we go thing. It worked for a few bands, but not for a lot. And sadly, it did not work for the Twilights, but they did have one magic moment. When they were over there in 1966, after they had the early success here in Australia, they went to England, did the Carnaby Street thing, grew moustaches, because the Beatles had grown moustaches as well, and all of that kind of stuff, and just an incredible vibe over there at the time. They did record some tracks in the famous Abbey Road Studio No. 2, which is where the Beatles did nearly all their Abbey Road work as well. Well, they weren't working with orchestras and had to go next door to the bigger Studio 1. And that when they were recording on one occasion, the Fab Four were in there recording Penny Lane, and Glenn Shorrock and the rest of the Twilights were allowed to go into the control room with George Martin and Norman Smith, who at that stage was getting towards the end of his time working with the Beatles. Norman Smith later on had a musical career of his own known as Hurricane Smith. We played a few songs of his a couple of songs a few weeks ago. Well, they got to see the Beatles recording, which was a pretty damn cool moment for them. But in terms of their own success, it didn't happen. So they came back to Australia and they took a song which the Hollies had recorded and made it the more successful version of this particular song. Back home in Adelaide in 1967, they recorded What's Wrong with the Way I Live.

There we go. Now, the other thing that the Twilights got into was following the Beatles, as so many groups did, with the use of new, well, for rock and roll, Western rock and roll, new instruments. And, of course, one thing George Harrison got a hold of a couple of years earlier and played it on Norwegian Wood, of course, and other songs the Beatles played, was George Harrison using the sitar. And the sitar got a run in the next Twilights hit in 1967. I think it's my favourite Twilight song. It's called Kathy, Come Home.

0: Music of the Twilights there. Coming up in the next half hour, we'll play some songs from a rather crazy one from Twisted Sister, a couple of classics from Conway Twitty, and we'll play the first of two songs we're going to play today, being AFL time, and it just happens to coincident to be a coincidence with where we are in our countdown of the alphabetical music, alphabetical listings. An AFL theme tune coming up before 11 right here on OK Boomers.
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0: A few things happening around town. The Murrumbateman Village Market is currently on, will be until 1 o'clock this afternoon up at the Murrumbateman Village. Everyone welcome there under the oak trees at the Murrumbateman Recreation Ground. The Vinnie Shop, 99 Meehan Street, yes, is open now. Will be open till 3 o'clock this afternoon. The Salvo Store at 92A Meehan Street, yes, open until 5 o'clock this afternoon. The Upper Lachlan Wood Guild Shed is open at Gunning in Grosvenor Street till 1:30. And, of course, the Yass Valley Men's Shed will be open from 1:30 till 4:30 this afternoon at 1428 Yass Valley Way. Special hello to Borua. My daughter and I went over to Cowra to see the beautiful Japanese gardens in there earlier this week. And we stopped off for a cuppa in Borua, and I had a look inside the window of the Borough Community Op Shop on 113 Pudman Street. Fantastic shop. It's open at the moment till 2 o'clock this afternoon. They have a wonderful window display of beautiful tea sets. And I was reminded of my vintage because a couple of them had old ones that were Sergeant Pepper based. But it is. It's a fantastic store that literally anything you can think of for sale, they've got for sale there. at the Brewer Community Op Shop. So well done, team. And of course, all the profits from that go back to the local community in Brewer. So well done. The Yass Valley Library is open until 1 o'clock this afternoon at the Craig O'Mill Precinct, 209 Coomer Street. So get out there if you need to borrow or return books. The Yass Valley Information Centre is open this afternoon through till about 4:30 at Coronation Park, 259 Coomer Street at the southern end of town. Now, very quickly, the Celtic celebrations and Irish celebrations this weekend. First one we'll talk about is the Celtic Graveyard Yarns, which are happening at 2 o'clock this afternoon at the Ash Cemetery in Irvine Drive. No ordinary walk. Over two fascinating hours, our kilt-clad guides will lead you through one of regional Australia's most historic cemeteries, exploring remarkable lives, colourful characters and unexpected details from the past. The walk will be at a gentle pace, however, obviously the cemetery has uneven ground in places and isn't suitable for strollers or people that may have significant mobility difficulties. But if you don't fall into either of those categories, you may enjoy that. They're happening at 2 o'clock this afternoon. Live music at the Yaz Bar at 81 Coomer Street, Irish and Celtic in nature, and that will be happening from 3 o'clock this afternoon. The Irish and Celtic Music Festival at 5 o'clock. The Committee of the Irish and Celtic Music Festival are running this, and there are 3 days of events happening around. You can go to irishcelticmusicfestival.com to have a look for the full suite of events, irishcelticmusicfestival.com. So have a look what's happening today and indeed tomorrow. So there we go. 22:11 here on OK Boomers as we go now and take a track. It's a little heavier than normal for our program, but nonetheless, it was a hit in 1984 and a very funny film clip that went with it too. They called themselves Twisted Sister, and as far as the world was concerned, they weren't going to take it anymore.

0: Twisted
1: Sister. when they do heavy rock in America, it's far more produced than our stuff. You compare that to AC/DC or Rose Tattoo, The Angels. Ours is just a tad more raw, isn't it? But there you go. 18 to 11 here on OK Boomers. Now to a very different kind of music. Early rock and roll, but mainly country, and a guy that recorded 33 albums in a relatively short 59-year life. He was born into the world Harold Lloyd Jenkins, and he developed the stage name Conway Twitty. And people might wonder where that came from. Well, in a book called The Billboard Book of Number One Hits, it states that the singer named himself after two towns on a map, Conway, Arkansas, and Twitty, Texas. And in fact, apparently he appeared on the David Letterman TV show back in 1989 to confirm that's exactly how he came up with it. There's other disputes about whether one of his girlfriends early on thought of it as well, but never mind. I suppose Conway Twitty does catch the ear a bit more than Harold Jenkins. To all the other Harold Jenkins out there, I mean no harm at all to you, please. Let's play a couple of songs from either end of his career. In the rock and roll part of it, which always had a country twang and a rockabilly twang in the early days, didn't it? And he was also very much a love balladeer, Conway Twitty. This is a number one hit out of 1959.

0: Wade and Dave are talking sport with a host of regular guests. 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
1: Yeah, it was on today, and it'll be on again next Saturday, where the boys will be diving deep into the AFL Grand Final. We find out tonight who will be taking on the Dockers in the AFL Decider next week. Alrighty, to the other end of Conway Twitty's career now, or the latter part of it anyway, to 1974, when he was strictly a country artist. He had some, he had much success, some a string of top 10 hits on the country charts in the States, and occasionally popped up here too, and he did here in 1974 with this one. This is called You've Never Been This Far Before.

Conway Twitty and a hit out of 1974. You'd never been this far before. It's 10 to 11 here on OK Boomers. First of a couple of songs, I don't think I'll play them back to back. I'll play the other one perhaps at the end of the show to remind everyone there is, in fact, an AFL Grand Final next week. But in 1979, Mike Brady, who had had a couple of hit records with a couple of mates of his called MPD Limited in the 60s, which we played quite some time back here on this alphabetical countdown, if you like. He had a wonderful career writing thousands of commercials, not so much here in this part of the world, but certainly in Victoria and in Melbourne and in Adelaide and Hobart Radio. You heard an awful lot of Mike Brady, thousands. That was basically his work after he left the music business as a performer of writing songs and albums, if you like. But in 1979, he came up with a song with a mate of his called Peter Sullivan for what was then the VFL, and it was cheering the whole experience of Australian rules football, and particularly mentioned one particular guy who was famous for taking marks many years ago back in the 30s, a fellow by the name of Kazali. And as a result of that, as Dave told us during the sports show today, Mike Brady will be turning up to perform this song next Saturday afternoon at the MCG for the 47th time in a row. That, I think, makes it an absolute sporting classic. It is, of course, Up There, Kazali.

There you go. What the Kazali. The two-man band led out by Mike Brady, and he'll sing it again next Saturday afternoon for the GF at the G. 6 to 11 to another song. We'll play a few songs either side of the 11 o'clock news. Now, once again, we played them about a month ago when we lost Bonnie Tyler to illness very sadly, but we will pay tribute to her once again because she's come up in the lists, and so we will give her a spin. 1977, it all started for Bonnie here in terms of Australian hit records with this one. Of course, it's Lost in France on OK Boomers.

0: Music from Bonnie Tyler, and we'll play some more Bonnie after the 11 o'clock news here on OK Boomers. Just a reminder, if you want the full details of the Irish and Celtic festival events here in the Valley this weekend, you can go and have a look for that right across there. IrishandCelticFestival.com, I believe, is the website. During the bulletin, I'll pull a few items out of that and just to mention a few for you. But for example, the Irish and Celtic Music Festival is on at a number of different venues across the Valley today and tomorrow, in fact. And I'll give you some more details of that after the 11 o'clock news. Live music right throughout the area. As well as, of course, there's live Irish music from 3 o'clock at the Yaz Bar, that I can tell you now, so you can go there and enjoy that as well. And if you're reasonably mobile, because sometimes if you walk through cemeteries and you're doing a bit of research for family, whatever, you know that sometimes the service can be uneven and grab, but if your mobility is okay, there is going to be a guided tour in the Yaz Cemetery pointing out some of the important people of Irish heritage and Celtic heritage have lived in their area over the years. Two kilt clad guides will lead you through one of regional Australia's most historic cemeteries, exploring remarkable lives, colourful characters and unexpected details from the past. So that's happening from 2 o'clock at the Yaz Cemetery. You can join that, and I'll get you some details about how you can get to these events after the 11 o'clock news for you here on Yaz FM. And it is fast approaching 11 o'clock on a beautiful Saturday. The only problem, I think, for those of us that have hay fever is making sure we've got the antihistamines up to date, really. It's 11 o'clock.
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2: Hello, I'm Kim Cartwright. The federal government will introduce a ballot for working holiday visas and restrict international students from switching courses.

0: Ministers. The Home Affairs Minister has used a key speech to outline Labor's immigration policy. The plan will also speed up visa processing for key workers in healthcare, construction and agriculture. Tony Burke telling the National Press Club the government is committed to fixing the system.
1: If you want to come on a temporary basis to Australia, apply for a temporary visa. If you want to come to Australia permanently, apply for a permanent visa. And if you no longer have a valid visa, you should leave Australia. That's all it is.
0: The opposition maintains the Veterans Affairs Minister should resign over his handling of healthcare for defence personnel. Federal politics reporter Nelson Scott.
2: Labor sought to implement a $5,000 cap on veterans' health services to bank additional budget savings. But the opposition, Greens and Independents blocked the bill in the Senate, warning it would cut off veterans from vital medical care. Facing mounting pressure, the government has now backed down and dumped the measure. Veterans Affairs Minister Matt Keogh has told Parliament he made a mistake.
3: We committed to listen, and we did, and we have responded.
2: But the opposition's Michael McCormack insists that should not be the end of the story.
4: Will the minister apologise to veterans, or will he just resign?
2: Labor says it will keep consulting with ex-servicemen and women to build a fairer system. Nelson Scott, Canberra.
0: The federal opposition will hand down a plan to lift education standards today, including by cutting back on screen use and improving discipline in schools. The coalition is promising in government it would make the curriculum shorter, more clear and usable. Shadow Education Minister Julian Lisa says the plan would restore excellence in Australian schools.
5: We will do root and branch reform of the curriculum. We will back principals and teachers to enforce behaviour standards. We will make it simpler to become a teacher and set national standards on AI use and screens in classrooms to ensure they're only used when there's a clear academic purpose.
0: Meanwhile, the European Union plans to restrict social media access for under-15s across member states to improve youth wellbeing and safety. The proposed rules would ban children under 13 entirely while limiting 13 to 15-year-olds to 1 hour daily via parent-linked mini-accounts. Four Victorians have now been charged, accused of travelling to Sydney to execute hit contracts for organised crime networks. New South Wales police extradited the group, including a 16-year-old boy, following raids in Melbourne earlier this week. They face multiple charges over two Sydney shootings. All have been refused bail to appear in court today. A Canstar survey of over 2,000 pet owners reveals Australians spend up to $377 monthly, mostly on food and insurance. Despite these rising costs, 44% of respondents have made no changes to how they care for their beloved pets. Colourful cricket great Merv Hughes has put his name to a new campaign backing Aussie avocados.
6: Oi, Australia. I've smashed a lot of things in my life. Stumps, boundaries, English batsmen. But my favourite thing to smash is Australian avocado on toast.
0: It's part of a national petition calling for smashed avos on toast to be declared the national breakfast of the nation. This is Air National News. The Roosters will be targeting Braden Trindle tonight in their semi-final against the Sharks. The Cronulla 5'8" has been rushed back from an early shoulder dislocation. However, Roosters coach Trent Robinson says it's all about balance.
7: In these games, you've got to know where to get to and what to look at in opposition, but we want to play our game really well. And some of that will be at certain players, but it'll be mostly through our style of play.
0: In AFL, the Swans season is over, going down by 12 points to the Dockers in a thriller at the SCG.
8: Way to go, Dockers! From Wharfie time to grand final time for Fremantle. They are into their second grand final. The Dockers prevail by 2 goals.
9: We are the real Dockers. Real. Way to go.
0: Socceroos coach Tony Popovic has revealed his 26-man squad for this month's international friendlies with Brazil. Queenslanders Lucas Herrington, Aidan O'Neill and Eli Adams have all been called up. Popovic says he's excited to see Herrington back after his strong start for Hull City.
10: The boy's just turned 19, I believe. He's showing great maturity, in the Premier League, and I'm sure he has a bright future.
0: The Socceroos will take on Brazil in Townsville next Friday before playing in Brisbane 4 days later. Australian Independent Radio News.
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13: Your local weather in the Yass Valley for Saturday, September 19. Mostly clear today, windy at times, heading for a top of 19 degrees. Down to an overnight low of 7, then sunny tomorrow, getting up to 21. Monday, sunny and 24. Tuesday, mostly sunny and 21. Today, getting up to 19 degrees in Yass, 20 in Goulburn and 22 in Canberra. And that's your latest update on Yass FM 100.3.
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19: There we go, 7 minutes past 11. Just a reminder for you, I mentioned the Irish and Celtic Music Festival and the celebrations this weekend. At 11.30, I'll go through some of the musical items that are happening and also just a reminder about some other events happening as well. So a bit of an Irish and Celtic update for you at 11.30. You're on OK Boomers. Let us return, though, to the music now, and we will now be playing a track. More tracks from Bonnie Tyler, who we lost just about 4 or 5 weeks ago now. Again, from that early era, from 1978. The lady they used to call the female Rod Stewart. And she said, no, he's the male Bonnie Tyler.

Ah, Bonnie, we miss you. It's a Heartache out of 1978. I'll play one more song of Bonnie's now, because this, of course, was her biggest song, number one all around the world, and was sung at a funeral as her the cortege went down the street at her funeral, and has been sung in tribute to her so many times. Of course, it's this one. Written by the great Jim Steinman, it's Total Eclipse of the Heart.

0: Bonnie Tyler and Total Eclipse of the Heart. 16 past 11 here on OK Boomers. Now to a song, a one-hit wonder that came about almost by accident, you'd have to say. A fellow by the name of Jeff Calvert was asked by his father, who was a travelling musician, to put him on a cruise tour. This is back in the early 1970s. On a cruise tour of the Caribbean, including the island of Barbados. After he returned to the UK, he wrote a song with his friend Grant Hughes, who was known on for show business purposes as Max West. They'd been basically doing stuff in the studio. They were both audio engineers at a record company in London, and they worked on this song after hours. Hughes was on the keyboards, and Cal only knew four chords. So they're the only four chords in this song. Based on the inspiration of the trip over to Barbados, and it turned out to be a top 10 hit around the world.
1: Ladies and gentlemen, this is Captain Tobias Wilcock welcoming you aboard Coconut Airways Flight 372 to Bridgetown, Barbados. We will be flying at an height of 32,000 feet and at an airspeed of approximately 600 miles per hour. Refreshments will be served after takeoff. Kindly fasten your safety belts and refrain from smoking until the air.

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9: Plenty of that going on at the moment, eh? Now we're in growing season, 24 past 11 here at OK Boomers. After this next song, we'll pause and just go through some of the events that are happening with the Irish and Celtic Music Festival and other events related to that this weekend around the valley. But before that, a song from a lady who whose family migrated from Poland back in the 1920s into England after the war, as so many families did. And she got into music in the 70s and approached Elton John's then record label Rocket Records to see if they were impressed with any of the material. And one song in particular stuck out, and they decided, I think we better sign this lady. Her name was Judy Zook, and the song was Stay With Me Till Dawn.

Judy Zook, beautiful haunting song, isn't it? Stay with me till dawn. 28 past 11 here at OK Boomers. Okay, as promised, let's have a quick look for you at the things that are happening with the Irish and Celtic Festival this weekend. Firstly, in the music department, there is literally a stack of things happening. Just for today alone, there is regular musical performances at the following venues: the Lovat Chapel, the Memorial Hall, Liberty Theatre, the Yaz Bar, the Australian Hotel, the Mount Carmel PAC, the St. Augustine Church Hall, and the Riverbank Park Market Venue. Let's go through, for example, with the time now at 11:30, things that are happening around lunchtime, just this alone. By the way, if you type in Yaz Irish and Celtic Music Festival, Yaz Irish and Celtic Music Festival 2026 into your computer browser, this program will come up. It's as simple as that. But I'll just read out a few things for you. For example, today at midday, Christina Grenn is performing at the Lovat Chapel, a lady by the name of Lydia Rose at the Memorial Hall, Shona Williams is performing at the Liberty Theatre, the group The Chooks are on at the Yaz Bar, Rachel Clark and the Harvey Blues are at the Australian Hotel, and the Riverbank Park Market Venue is having Circus McCabe from 12:30. That just is one little tiny snapshot, and some of these performers are performing in other places as well. For example, Shona Williams is at the Liberty Theatre at midday. She'll be down at the Yaz Bar at 3 o'clock this afternoon. And if you're into Irish sing-alongs, there's a great Irish sing-along. The Full Irish and String Line Folk Band will be singing from 2 until 3:30. At the Australian Hotel. So that's just a few things that are happening. There's literally dozens of things happening both today and tomorrow across the weekend here in the Yass and in the Valley. And on top of that, the festival markets are on today and tomorrow until 4 o'clock in the afternoon. They're on from 10 until 4 today, 10 until 4 tomorrow at Riverbank Park. The vibrant markets bring the town centre to life with food, crafts and unique stalls for the whole family to enjoy. From handmade goods to delicious treats, the markets are a highlight of the weekend. So that's just a little snapshot. So as I say, have a look if you want to type in the details of and get the full details of the program for yourself. Just go into your computer browser and type in Irish and Celtic Music Festival 2026. Irish and Celtic Music Festival 2026, and it should come up pretty quickly for you. So there you go. 29 to midday here on OK Boomers as we return to Matters Music here on this particular Saturday. Let's go back to the music now, and we'll pick up music now from an Irish band. How appropriate. We're going to play a batch of songs now from the great U2, who formed in the late 1970s and have had an incredible career that has spanned almost half a century. I bet when they started, they didn't think that had happened. Let's go right back to Bono and the rest of the crew from 1981 and their first hit single, Gloria.

That's how it started for them. If you're not familiar with those songs, I'm going to lay odds you're going to be pretty familiar with the rest of these U2 tracks we're going to play for you. This one I've heard in so many film clips, video clips, sporting clips, and of course their performances of it as well. And this was one that certainly grabbed my ears first time round in 1983. This is called New Year's Day.

U2's New Year's Day from 1983. Not 84 now, and a song that people who aren't, and I'll confess I'm not a U2 tragic by any means, but I do enjoy their music. This one I think rates as probably their best song, and probably for one of the reasons it is their best song, it's dedicated to the memory of one of the greatest Americans, I reckon, that ever lived. And like so many great Americans, he was blown away by a gun in on a hotel balcony in Memphis in 1968. Of course, I speak of Martin Luther King. And it's that man's legacy that is wrapped up in this particularly great rock song from U2. This is called Pride in the Name of Love, dedicated to Martin Luther King. This is OK Boomers. Yes, everyone.

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1: Absolutely. Why don't you do that? 13 minutes to midday here on OK Boomers. Just having a look now to just get some details about this next particular song, which came out from U2 in 1987. And a terrific bit of music from the album called The Joshua Tree. Because the Joshua Tree only grows in a certain part, in a certain area, I think of Arizona from memory, a certain height. It's any place you can find it. And a trip to the States, my wife and I did, over a decade ago now, we actually saw a view from that particular part of the world. Well, that album was inspired there, and a particular song came from that album that did very well indeed as a chart success. Got to top 20 here in Australia. In the UK, it was top 6. And the Billboard Hot 100, it got to number 1. And, of course, it got to number 1 in their native Ireland. U2 from 1987, and I still haven't found what I'm looking for.

U2 still haven't found what I've been looking for. Let's play one more track of U2's coming out of 1988. And this one, a little more up-tempo. And it, as a result, no surprises, got to number one on the charts. It's called Desire.

There they go. U2 and Desire. That was a 1988 album, Rattle and Hum, if you want to look up that one. It's coming up to 5 to midday here on OK Boomers. Now to a group that formed back in the end of 1978 in Birmingham. A lot of great bands came out of Birmingham. My second favourite British band of all time came out of Birmingham. There they go. U2 and Desire. That was a 1988 album, Rattle and Hum, if you want to look up that one. It's coming up to 5 to midday here on OK Boomers. Now to a group that...

New Romantic era with the Duran Durans and Spandau Ballets and Adam and the Ants and all that kind of stuff. But in the middle of all of this came a group that was very working class in its origins, as I say, a reggae band that's had more than 50 singles in the UK singles charts. That surprised me. But Brit Award for the Best British Group of 1984, they had a whole stack of terrific hits. But they were, I suppose in the early days, the music was basically political in nature. In fact, the band's name, UB40, came about after a friend of one of the band members suggested it was a fitting reference to their shared unemployment status at the time. So that's where that came from. And they basically, in their early days, pointed that out. And I suppose also, Lord knows what we've got happening now with AI and everything else, but of course 1980, the Cold War was still well and truly underway in its post-World War II iteration. And this was the first time I heard it. I can't say it's a happy song, but being reggae, it is catchy. This is UB40's first effort out of 1980. The first one we heard, it's called The Earth Dies Screaming. Scary stuff.

0: Got more music coming up from UB40 right after the midday news, which is happening now. 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
2: News. Hello, I'm Kim Cartwright. The Albanese government has outlined its plan to overhaul Australia's migration system. Federal politics editor Michael Packey.
3: Labor says it's committed to get net migration down to 225,000 within 2 years. It plans to achieve this by tightening certain visa classes and ramping up deportations. Working holiday visas will be part of a ballot system for people who want to stay more than a year. Skilled visas will prioritise the construction sector, and there'll be a crackdown on student visas and some family reunions. Home Affairs Minister Tony Burke says the changes strike the right economic balance.
4: What people want is to know that we are taking control.
3: The opposition's John O'Dunham admits some changes have merit, but believes Labor's migration numbers are still too high.
5: This government have only just managed to come somewhere near what they promised they would.
3: Various industry groups are worried the changes go too far. Michael Packey, Canberra.
2: In WA, all beaches in the city of Joondalup remain closed after a fatal shark attack off Sorrento Beach. A man was attacked around 50 metres offshore yesterday as he swam with a friend. Local resident Richard says the beach had shark mitigation measures in the past, but they've been taken away.
6: We did have a shark net here for a couple of years, maybe longer, but it was costly to maintain, and I believe that was the reason why it was taken away in the end. So maybe it's time to put it back.
2: Four Victorians have now been charged after being extradited to New South Wales over two Sydney shootings. Georgina Winter has more.
7: Raptor Squad officers allege the group, including a 16-year-old boy, carried out contract attacks in Hurstville and Churella as part of an ongoing underworld feud. While the four have not been charged in relation to the fatal shooting of university student Marco Tapia at Glen Alpine, detectives are investigating potential links. Police allege the exact same firearm was used across all three crime scenes. The three adults and one teenager were all refused bail to appear in court today. Georgina Winter reporting.
2: An Australian music festival has been thrown into chaos after promoters were targeted with anti-Israeli threats. Frequency Forest organisers have been forced to pull five Israeli artists from their lineup while events in Sydney and Melbourne have been relocated. Police are investigating after two of the promoters' cars were found burnt out and weeks of threatening messages were sent to them. WA has recorded its sixth case of meningococcal disease, compared with 13 for all of last year. The patient is a child who's recovering in hospital. Singapore Airlines has been crowned the world's best carrier at this year's World Airline Awards. It breaks a two-year streak held by Qatar Airways, and Qantas climbed two spots to 12th overall, securing the title for best airline in Australia and the Pacific. This is Air National News. The first team into the AFL Grand Final has been decided, Terry Daniel reports.
8: It was elation for those in purple and heartbreak for the Sydney Swans. They couldn't find the spark they needed in the last term and let the Fremantle Dockers come back to take the win 12-11-83 to 10-11-71 in front of 45,000 fans at the SCG. Fremantle overturned a 28-point third-term deficit to defeat the Sydney Swans by 12 points and earn their spot in next Saturday's Grand Final. Fremantle's Shea Bolton spoke to Fox Footy after the game and labelled it special.
9: Oh, mate, special. You know, I felt the whole game was a little bit down, but that fourth quarter we just wanted to bring the way we play, and I reckon we showed that today. And, you know, now we're in the Grand Final and I can't wait.
8: Terry Daniel, Air Sport.
2: In NRLW, the NRLW finals began last night at Campbelltown Stadium with the Canberra Raiders defeating the West Tigers 6-0. To one-day international cricket, match two between Australia and Zimbabwe, the home team won the toss and sent Australia into bat. After their 50 overs, the Aussies scored 3 for 356, Travis Head 112, Cooper Connolly 78 and Mitch Marsh 53. Zimbabwe finished on 272, the Aussies winning by 84 runs, Travis Head named man of the match. In the under-19s, Australia 7 for 175, India 6 for 182, giving them the win by 7 runs. Australian Independent Radio News.
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12: Your local weather in the Yass Valley for Saturday, September 19. Mostly clear today, windy at times, heading for a top of 19 degrees. Down to an overnight low of 7, then sunny tomorrow, getting up to 21. Monday, sunny and 24. Tuesday, mostly sunny and 21. Today, getting up to 19 degrees in Yass, 20 in Goulburn and 22 in Canberra. And that's your latest update on Yass FM 100.3.
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0: 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Mitch, it's coming up to 9 minutes past 12, the final hour of the program now. We're in the middle of playing the music of UK reggae group UB40. And in 1981, they coming from a part of northern England where the unemployment rate was pretty high in those early 80s years. I'm not quite sure where they're batting these days. But it was enough to inspire this particular song from a group, after all, whose own name was named after being on unemployment benefits. This is called One in Ten.

I am a 1 in 10 UB40 out of 1981. The next two times that UB40 got to the Australian charts, they were both the next two songs they recorded and released and were hits here in Australia. They were remakes. The first of those was in 1983, where they did a version of a song written originally, of course, by the great Neil Diamond in the early 1960s. And they did a pop version of it then. They did a reggae version of it, and it actually got to number one all around the world. Here it is.

the music of UB40 at the moment, and one more track of theirs before we move on to other material. That other remake that was a huge hit for them in the 80s was this next one, originally recorded way back in 1965 by Sonny and Cher. And UB40 got together with Chrissie Hynde from the Pretenders to make this a combined UB40 Pretenders number one. It features on both bands' greatest hits albums, as you'd expect. It is, of course, I Got You, Babe.

Short and sweet, number one. I Got You, Babe, and number one for Sonny and Cher in 65, and it was number one for UB40 and Chrissy Hyde for The Pretenders in 1985. One of those eternal tracks. Now to a UK band that formed in the late 1950s and was originally known as the Dominettes, another wonderful band coming out of Birmingham. And out of that Brummy era sound, they changed their name in the early 1960s to the Uglies. And apparently people would go to to their shows wondering, were they really ugly or not? They weren't. They were a very good bunch of musicians. And they got a recording contract with the Pye record label, which in those days had a number of English artists, including Petula Clark. So they were a pretty big label. Not EMI, but were up there anyway. And in 1965, they had this hit song, which wasn't much of a hit in their home UK. They had most of their success with this here and in New Zealand. Our DJs back then obviously liked the sound of Wake Up My Mind.

Uglies from Birmingham had a 1965 with a hit they had here and in New Zealand, but not in the UK, surprisingly. Wake Up My Mind was the name of the song. It's 24 after midday. And now to play a song from a fellow by the name of Midge Urie. Now, Midge, if that name rings a little bit of a bell, it's because he worked with Bob Geldof to get the Live Aid thing happening and Do They Know It's Christmas and that kind of thing. He was a Scottish singer-songwriter and record producer, and he formed a band in the late 1970s called Ultravox. And Ultravox, he was actually the second band leader. A fellow called John Fox had run the band originally, but he took over. And I guess you could say Ultravox was part of that a group of bands in the early 1980s coming out of the United Kingdom that formed what they called the Neuromantics. And it was kind of a broad musical thing. It wasn't one particular musical style. It was just a group of bands that all popped up when music softened a little after the craziness of the punk era over in the UK in the late 1970s, which we got involved with too, with a group called The Saints, you might remember. Well, in 1981, this hit Australian radio, and it hit Australian radio at a particularly interesting time because, of course, in 1980, commercial FM radio began, the kind of radio you're listening to right now if you're listening in the Yass area, and the same kind of quality online is basically that FM quality, clear, static-free. So we left the nostalgia, I guess, of the AM days, and this particular kind of record was very popular on the new FM stations here in Australia, and I think that's probably why Ultravox became so successful, because it sounded marvellous in those brand new FM car radios. This is Ultravox from 1981. The song's called Vienna.

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7: This is Yas FM on a lovely Saturday here in the valley, around low 20s temperature-wise. Plenty of sunshine out there. Gorgeous day for it. Gorgeous day for the Irish and Celtic Music Festival. Don't forget, if you type the words Irish and Celtic Music Festival 2026 and throw the word Yas in there as well, in your computer browser, you can get the full program for the events that are remaining both today and tomorrow, including the markets as well. So don't forget that. Alrighty, 26 minutes to one. Now to a band that was named after a Marvel comic. This Marvel comic was originally going to be called The Merry Mutants. It was first released in its first edition in 1963, but the Marvel comic people talked to the co-creators of this, Stan Lee, who did all marvellous things like Spider-Man and that kind of stuff, and Jack Kirby. Don't call them The Merry Mutants, call them The X-Men. And as a result of that, a group of Australian rockers in late 1980 out of the western suburbs of Melbourne were working out what they were going to call themselves, and at least one member of the band was a fan of those comic books, and so they called themselves the Uncanny X-Men. That was where that came from. They had a number of hit records through the 1980s. They've reformed on several occasions. They last broke up in 2017, so they've had a pretty good run. And maybe one of the songs that you might remember of theirs out of 1984 was this one called Everybody Wants to Work. And I'm having one of those moments where the machine's saying, I don't want to play it, which means if I press the button a second time, it probably will.

Everybody Wants to Work out of 1984 from the album The Party, The Uncanny X-Men out of Melbourne. Alrighty, it's 20 minutes to one to a group now that came out once again out of the UK, this time out of Hertfordshire. They formed in 1963, though around till 1970, of a whole stick of different members. And they had a number of different songs, including this particular song, which reached number one on the UK singles chart in April 1965, which was no mean feat when the Beatles and the Stones were kind of monopolising that particular part of the chart, you might say. A version of this came out in the 1980s from Martin Plaza of Mental as Anything fame, and he had a top 10 hit with it as well. But the first time it came around was this time, from the band called Unit 4 Plus 2 from 1965. It's called Concrete and Clay.

Unit 4 plus 2, and that's the way it's meant to be. Didn't mess around with songs back then, did they? But there we are. Alrighty, time for another English, a lot of English bands today, isn't it? A rock band that formed in 1969. This is sort of coming out of the end of the Beatles era and the start of bands like Led Zeppelin. So they had that kind of thing. They were pioneers of the hard rock, heavy metal and progressive rock genres. They really dipped around with the kind of music they had. But their most successful track out here didn't occur really till 1978 and got plenty of airplay. Mainstream rock and roll, it's called Free Me.

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1: Good on you, John. 14 minutes to 1 o'clock, now getting towards the end of the program for this week. I mentioned Midge earlier with Ultravox and the work he did with Bob Geldof to get the fundraising for the famine in Ethiopia back in the 1980s organised with Do They Know It's Christmas, followed by Live Aid in 1985 and Live 8 in 2005, another fundraiser since. America were inspired to join that fundraising effort, of course, and they did in 1985 when Michael Jackson, Quincy Jones and a whole stack of other legends got together to record this. The USA for Africa. Recorded and released the fundraising track We Are the World.

And there they were, USA for Africa, superstars, all of them in the 1980s, replicating what UK rockers did about 12 months earlier with the Do They Know It's Christmas? 8 minutes to 1 o'clock here on... Okay, Boomer's got a few more songs to play before we get out of here. This next one was originally a song for a guy called Ray Peterson in 1960. There was a New Zealand version that was hit here in Australia in 1974 by a band called Creation. But the version I'm going to play for you now is the version that was the number one hit version in the UK by a guy who was born into the world, a V name, David Spencer. But he decided to call himself Ricky Valance. And he took this tragic song of a guy who had a car accident trying to raise money for a wedding ring and made it a number one hit in the UK. This is Ricky Valance, Until Lord.

There he goes. Richie Valence, Until Laura, I Love Her. Coming up to the end of the program, we've got time to play one song of the two I was going to play from this particular fella, who only got to 17 years of age, Richard Stephen Valenzuela. We knew him by the name of Richie Valens, and really, he only really became famous after he passed away. He was on That Plane with Buddy Holly and JB Big Bopper Richardson on the very frozen winter's night, as it was over there in the States at that time of year, February the 3rd, 1959. The plane crash that was known as the day the music died, sadly. And Valenzuela. We knew him by the name of Richie Valens, and really, he only really became famous after he passed away. He was on That Plane with Buddy Holly and JB Big Bopper Richardson on the very frozen winter's night, as

La Bamba from Richie Valens. It's about all we've got time for in today's edition of OK Boomers. Hope you've enjoyed the program and hope you can join us again next Saturday morning at 10 when we'll hopefully gather around the radio and play some more terrific tunes. It is 1 minute to one. After this, you'll hear the news and then you'll hear Rock Revival, the request program, of course, hosted through the Community Radio Network. Until next time we gather next Saturday morning, it's Chris Mack saying take care, goodbye for now. And have yourselves a marvellous

0: $1,000 limit on allied medical services. The opposition is calling on the Veterans Affairs Minister to resign, arguing he disrespected ex-servicemen and women. But Matt Keogh has told Parliament Labor will continue caring for current and former personnel.
1: We are increasing that access to allied health cover by maintaining that increase in fees so that allied health professionals will continue to service our veteran community, which is so vitally important.
0: The opposition admits parts of the federal government's migration plan have merit but needs more detail. Home Affairs Minister Tony Burke has set out Labor's immigration policy at the National Press Club. The plan stops most international students from bringing relatives while placing more visa overstayers in detention. However, Shadow Home Affairs Minister John O'Donoghue says there are still too many new arrivals.
2: 245,000 NOM, which is projected by this government for the year 27-28, is still above the long-term average pre-COVID. We're still not building enough homes and the system is clearly not working. So there's more work to do. Happy to work with government, but we would like them to come to the table.
0: The Albanese government says it's not considering a reduction to the fuel excise to address soaring petrol prices. The cost of unleaded and diesel has climbed well above $2 a litre as tension in the Middle East continues. The government ended its temporary cut to the fuel excise last month. Treasurer Jim Chalmers is playing down the prospect of restoring the measure.
3: From an economic point of view, the war in Iran has been a disaster. It's putting extra pressure on Australians and people right around the world. You can see that in the way the global oil price is playing out at the bowser. So obviously we're aware of that. That's why our cost of living relief is so important.
0: Countries like Australia and New Zealand could become associate members of the European Union. The EU is looking at making Canada an associate partner as the country's trade war with the United States shows no sign of easing. Australia is also facing higher tariffs for the goods we export into the American market. The parliamentary president of the European Union, Roberta Metsola, says she's willing to work with other countries.
4: We see partners from across the world, Australia, New Zealand being some examples of saying, look, we want to deepen our relationship. I think what we cannot let go in this time of such uncertainty is that friends matter. And if we can do more things with our friends, then let's do them.
0: Brisbane Airport has opened a new departure system for international travellers. A new 12-lane passport control area has come into effect alongside a fresh security screening area on the same level. Executive General Manager of Aviation, Ryan Both, says school holidays and finals footy crowds make this time of year very busy at the airport.
5: We're expecting more than 1.8 million travellers to pass through Brisbane Airport over this holiday rush. This afternoon will be a great moment when we see the lines depart. There's 7 more additional flights heading down south. We'll be cheering on the line. And then hope the dolphins do really well as well.
0: Australia's population growth has eased slightly to 1.4% in the year to March, according to the latest ABS data. The country added 392,700 people over the period. Net overseas migration fell from 311,000 to 292,000. This is AIR National News. A tumultuous end to the year for the Sydney Swans has come to its conclusion at the SCG. Fremantle advancing to the AFL Grand Final with a come-from-behind 83-71 victory. Swans coach Dean Cox says there's a lot of mixed emotions.
6: I'm just extremely proud of everyone uniting, galvanising and coming together to try and get our season to the last game. And we fell short.
0: Final score 10-11-71 to 12-11-83. In tennis, Australia's Davis Cup reputation will be well and truly on the line this weekend in Brisbane, as Air Sports' Paul Walsh explains.
7: After an embarrassing loss to Ecuador earlier in the year, Australia must now qualify in order to return to the Davis Cup World Group, which is made up of the top 18 nations. Padrafter Arena in Brisbane is the venue, Poland is the opposition, and day one will commence later this afternoon when Alex de Minaur will take on the world number 231, Mark Kaczmarzyk, and that match will be followed by the singles matchup between James Duckworth and Kamal Majcek. In a boost to Australia's chances, Poland's number one player Hubert Hurkacz is unavailable while he manages a knee injury. The two nations last met in 2013 when Australia won 4-1 in Warsaw. Paul Walsh for Air Sport.
0: Australia has won the second one-dayer against Zimbabwe by 84 runs, and the West Tigers NRLW season is over. They fell 6-0 to Canberra at Campbelltown. Australian Independent Radio News.
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9: It's a beautiful day today around the MacArthur, 31 degrees. In Victoria, 24 degrees. And in Brisbane, we're looking at the highs of 29 degrees.
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2: Hello, I'm Kim Cartwright. The federal government maintains it's committed to supporting the healthcare of veterans. 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

0: the band who made it very, very big at all. It's been a
1: 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And it says, music was the magic. 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Ho, ho,
2: ho, it's magic. 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

I can hear music, that's a good thing. Yes, and that voice going along with that music, well, I don't know about that, it's been a good thing. You are listening to The Rock Revival on your Saturday afternoon. Good afternoon, how are you? You made it, congratulations. If you'd like to make a request on today's show, the phone booth lady is standing by to take your call, and you can call her on her number. It's 02-46-25-2768. Tabitha saying what we play. You same, we play him. You don't, we won't. We feed reason, of course. But yeah, lots to pick from. So go nuts. We have already got requested so far at the moment. The Ronettes. We also got Tina Turner. And a song that Tina Turner wrote all about me, the best. We've got Elvis in the mix. And also some Brenda Lee is coming on the radio soon too. And you can also message to the cross on socials. Santa MacArthur is the place to go. Got to tell her to...

for you, Norm at Menangle. Thank you so much for your request. Gus and Violet over there at Prospect, you wanted to hear a double shot of Elvis, and here it is for you on your Saturday afternoon. This is the Rock Revival. Have a say in what we play.

There we go with the smooth sounds of Andy Williams. And that was for you, Bob. Thank you so much for your request. And also, Jenny, you wanted that one from Buddy Holly called Peggy Sue. Now we go over to the heap. And let me say hello to Cole. Thank you, Cole, for your request. And you wanted to hear some Brenda Lee and Sir Cliff Richard. And we'll get that on the radio for you. And also, Joanne, you requested two songs and we'll get them on the radio. And still to come, we've got some Paul Simon, The Beatles, Jack Scott, The Royal Teens, Benny King, and a whole pile of others. And if you want to add to the selection of music, you can call her now on 02-4625-2768. The phone booth lady is standing by to take your call. Actually, she's sitting by to take your call because she can only stand so long, our phone booth lady. She's kind of got small legs. So we give her a nice chair to sit on each and every single week. Or you can Facebook it across and we fly under the Sounds of MacArthur's Facebook page now. Cole, where I started from. And you wanted to hear Brenda Lee, and here it is for you, Brenda Lee, on your Saturday afternoon. Feel free to sing along if you know the words. We don't.

0: to Joanne of Brookvale for That's a Request. You are listening to The Rock Revival. Got to say hello to Wes, who sent us a message on socials, and he's all the way in New Zealand at the moment, cruising around, having a great time. And he's also listening to this particular program as we speak. So I hope the weather's nice for you over there in New Zealand. Wes, how is the weather like over there? He'll text me now and say, it is like this, or even send me a picture. And I could tool him around the Sydney area anyway, where this is coming from. We are currently on 31 degrees. Beautiful day today outside. And this goes to show you how hot summer's going to be if we're already in the high 30s. Already, and no one needs summer. TJ on your radio. On your radio next, we are going over to somewhere and some place, and it looks like it's Risby territory, to say hello to Tony. And he has requested the Fab Four and also a song from Paul Simon. So there you go. 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

0: The next song we did actually was When I'm 64, but that was one that harked back.
1: I mean, when I started songwriting, it wasn't to write rock and roll. It was to write for Sinatra. It was to write cabaret. In fact, one of my first songs was When I'm 64. And so you weren't... your aims weren't set to sort of doing rock and roll. But when we started working together, I think I certainly, and I think John too, wanted to be a Rodgers and Hammerstein, a Lennon McCartney. We consciously wanted to be, a team. I mean, the funny thing is I wanted McCartney-Lennon, but of course John was always bossier, and he said, no, it sounds much better the other way, McCartney, Lennon-McCartney. So I gave in.

There you go, the Fab Four there. And when I'm 64, well, I'll let you know about it when I get there. In the meantime, just be patient. You are listening to the Rock Revival. Got to say hello to Marty and what's his name? Ash. Kings Park. Oh boy, the joys of live radio. If you'd like to make a request, we'd love to hear from you. Here you go, Marty. Here's your request at the Rock Revival.

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2: Hello there, I'm Sean Bindley. The Prime Minister has landed in the US for a week of high-stakes talks on technology and global diplomacy. Toby Goff reports.
3: Anthony Albanese has touched down in California ahead of a meeting at Apple headquarters with Executive Chairman Tim Cook. Showcasing Australia's under-16 social media ban, the pair is expected to discuss the latest in online safety and parental controls. Mr. Albanese says stronger digital guidelines are now more important than ever in the age of artificial intelligence.
4: To make sure that we shape its use in the interests of humanity rather than allow it to shape us.
3: The Prime Minister will then travel to New York alongside Foreign Minister Penny Wong to address the United Nations General Assembly. Toby Goff reporting.
2: NATO's most senior military commanders are meeting in Copenhagen to follow up on commitments made at the alliance's summit in the Turkish capital Ankara in July. Our allies pledged 70 billion euros, around $77 billion, in military equipment, assistance and training for Ukraine. The two-day gathering of chiefs of defence from all 32 allied nations is the first military committee conference since the Ankara summit, with discussions focused on strengthening collective deterrence and supporting Kyiv. The meeting comes against a backdrop of questions over the future scale of the US military presence in Europe after Washington signalled its intention to reduce conventional support as European allies increase their own capabilities. William Denslow, reporting from Brussels, says Ukraine's vulnerability to Russian airstrikes and a spate of suspected hybrid attacks across Europe are high on the agenda at the Copenhagen meeting.
5: It's an opportunity to reflect on the situation in Ukraine, where Ukraine sees itself as increasingly vulnerable to Russian airstrikes as it sees its air defences depleted. This is a concern shared in Europe as well, especially when it comes to the threat posed by Russian hybrid attacks. There have been several of these perceived incidences in recent days, something that both NATO

0: and the European Union says it urgently needs to address.
1: Aussie farmers fear the decimation of the local industry if we start importing American apples. The US is the world's second largest apple producer and is pushing for them to be sold on Australian soil. General Manager of Apples and Pears Australia, Jeremy Griffith, says Australia grows 99% of its own apples and needs to protect the country's biosecurity.
2: Well, the US has been trying to get apples into Australia for quite a few years now, and the risk of bringing any of those diseases into the country can have a major impact on all our orchards. When they do get into this country, they can have profound impacts. We're not clear of the government's timetable, but it's a major level of concern.
1: In air health news, the federal government is expanding the PBS to make key treatments for eczema, asthma and severe hive significantly cheaper. And the next month's changes, new pre-filled pen devices for asthma sufferers that usually cost over $450 a script will drop to a maximum of $25. The list also includes affordable relief for chronic skin conditions. Two teenagers have been charged with more than 80 offences following investigations into property crime across Brisbane. It's alleged the 18 and 19-year-old men broke into and stole from homes across 24 suburbs over a five-week period. Police arrested the pair earlier this week. They were found hiding in the roof of a home in Inala. This is Air National. Fremantle fans have woken up today with an AFL premiership within reach and maybe a few headaches. The Dockers storming home last night had a packed SCG to reach their second grand final in the club's history. Fans hitting Sydney streets and painting the town purple.
3: Just the best quarter I've ever seen. It was amazing. We're so glad we got to come over for it.
4: It was absolutely manic. Yeah, we were levitating in the Bill O'Reilly stand. We were down, then we went further down, then we went a little bit further down, and then we came up, and it was beyond words.
5: We're just going to ride the purple wave till the end, wherever that is. And as an interstate team, it's big commitment, but it's big reward.
1: The Dockers will find out which team they'll be taking on in the grand final, with Hawthorn taking on reigning premiers Brisbane in a twilight match today. Alex Riddell has the latest heading into the big game.
6: The Hawks have named an unchanged lineup for the preliminary final against Brisbane at the MCG. Forward Dylan Moore will line up for his 150th AFL match, while Sam Mitchell will bring up his 450th match as a player coach, while Brisbane go into the game unchanged, with Premiership defender Noah Answorth not getting over the line following his ankle injury. Alex Riddell, Melbourne.
1: In rugby, the Reds and Waratahs will face off in Queensland's West tonight as part of the Rugby Festival in Roma. In the NRLW, Bronco Jada Ferguson is celebrating her 50th Broncos appearance in this afternoon's showdown with the Knights. Australian Independent Radio News.
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8: It's a pretty warm Saturday no matter where you are cruising. Sydney's on 31, Melbourne's on 24, Brisbane's on 29. Over in WA, they do have a few raindrops and windy conditions, but still 19 degrees. Adelaide 25, Canberra's on 24, and down there in Hobart, it's on 19 degrees. 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Now, who starts this hour off on the show? What have we got? Benny and King. Who has requested Benny and King? Agnes at Rosmore, great to hear from you. And you have requested Benny and King, Save the Last Dance, check. And also Bobby Darin and Multiplication. And then for you, Denny, you won the Ronettes and Chris Craddock. And they come on the radio before I did not push the right buttons right now here at The Rock Revival. Here we go.

Just count to ten, then count again. There's sure to be an even dozen. A multiplication, that's the name of the game. In each generation.

You'd never guess that one little yes could start a butterfly collection. A multiplication, that's the name of the game. And each generation, they play the same. Let me tell you now, I'll say one and one is five. 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
1: We only play you the classic songs of yesterday. You are listening to The Rock Revival. TJ here. Got to say hello to Graham. And Graham wants to request this particular one. And it is going to be very hot in the city. He's Billy Idol.

There you go, Graham. Thank you so much for your request. You are listening to The Rock Revival, 02-462-527-68. If you'd like to talk to the phone booth lady and have a say in what we play, just like Andy at Bega has done, who has requested some George Michael and Careless Whispers. Still to come, we have got some Bonnie Tyler, Righteous Brothers, and The 3 Degrees here at The Rock Revival.

Let There Be Drums here at the Rock Revival. Imagine leaving drums in my hands. Boy, what a disaster that's going to be. You'll be saying, take the drums away, quick smart. See you, Joe, on your Saturday afternoon. Colin and John. Great to hear from you. And you want to hear this one from the Everly Brothers. So it's time to turn up the radio. You're listening to The Rock Revival.

You are listening to the Righteous Brothers there on the Rocket Revival. We continue the music right now with the 3 Degrees for the Oakdale Legend. And this is a song called When Will You See? When Will I See You Again? You are listening to the Rock Revival on your Saturday afternoon.

This has got to be the saddest day of my life. I called you here today for a bit of bad news. I won't be able to see you anymore because of my obligations and the ties that you have. We've been meeting here every day. And since this is our last day together, I want to hold you just one more time. When you turn and walk away, don't look back. I want to remember you just like this.

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1: This is Air News.
2: Hello there, I'm Sean Bindley. The Prime Minister is arriving in the United States for an official trip focused on digital safety and international relations. Anthony Albanese will visit Apple headquarters in California to meet Executive Chairman Tim Cook, discussing new parental controls influenced by Australia's social media reforms. He'll also address world leaders at the UN General Assembly in New York, advocating for a global digital duty of care. Meanwhile, the federal opposition will hand down a plan to lift education standards today by cutting back on screen use and improving discipline in schools. The coalition is promising it would make the curriculum shorter, clearer and more usable. Shadow Education Minister Julian Lisa says the plan would restore excellence in Australian schools.
3: We will do root and branch reform of the curriculum. We will back principals and teachers to enforce behaviour standards. We will make it simpler to become a teacher and set national standards on AI use and screens in classrooms to ensure they're only used when there's a clear academic purpose.
2: The US president has banned several news outlets from the White House in his latest crackdown on what he calls fake news. CNN, one of the networks, along with MS Now and Politico, with Trump accusing them of reporting fiction and lies. American politics expert Bruce Wolpe says the move is typical of Trump.
4: He doesn't want any critical coverage coming from the press. He wants the truth as he tells it. He can't end the Iran war. He's getting a lot of criticism for that. The economy is in bad shape. Petrol prices are so high. It is going to affect the midterm elections.
2: The New South Wales Police Minister is slamming the opposition over its election promise to tear up the government's firearms legislation. Liberal leader Kelly Sloan claims Labor has rushed through flawed policies in the wake of the Bondi terrorist attack. The coalition promising mandatory jail sentences for anyone caught carrying an illegal firearm while freezing the state's buyback scheme pending a full inquiry into gun laws. But Police Minister Yasmin Catley accusing the opposition of putting politics ahead of community safety.
5: You know, after Bondi, they stood up and they voted for stronger gun laws. Months later, here we see walking away from that. This is the party of John Howard, who had the courage of his convictions and took strong action on guns. He must be ashamed of the New South Wales Liberals today.
2: To Western Australia, and all beaches in the cities of Joondalup and Wanneroo remain closed after a fatal shark attack off Sorrento Beach. A man in his 60s was attacked around 15 metres offshore yesterday as he swam at the front. Local resident Richard says the beach has had shark mitigation measures in the past, but they were removed.
6: We did have a shark net here for a couple of years, maybe longer, but it was costly to maintain, and I believe that was the reason why it was taken away in the end. So maybe it's time to put it back.
2: And Brisbane's ferry network is being impacted by another shutdown today, with all vessels off.

0: the water. Union workers continuing to take industrial action amidst an ongoing pay and conditions dispute with the operator, River City Ferries. Services will return from the first scheduled service tomorrow morning. This is Air National. In rugby league, Sharks coach Craig Fitzgibbon says Braden Trindle's troublesome shoulder pulled up well after last week's win over the Cowboys, and he is ready to go in tonight's semi-final against the Roosters. In AFL news, Freo fans have woken today with an historic premiership within the club's reach. The Dockers stormed home last night with a come-from-behind 12-point victory over the Swans to lock in a place in just their second AFL Grand Final. Fans hitting the streets around the SCG and at home in Freo to paint the town purple. Perth local Libby amongst those celebrating the win in Sydney.
1: Travelled from Perth on Thursday afternoon. Oh, it was incredible. You could feel it coming from the end of the third quarter with that goal. And then, it was just the best quarter I've ever seen. It was amazing. We're so glad we got to come over for it.
0: Swans coach Dean Cox says there's disappointment and pride following last night's preliminary final loss. It's capped off a tumultuous end to the year for the Swans. Coach Dean Cox says there's a lot of mixed emotions amongst the side.
2: Just extremely proud of everyone uniting, galvanising and coming together to try and get our season to the last game. And we fell short.
0: Alex de Minaur will lead the Australian Davis Cup team against Poland in Brisbane this weekend. The Aussie tennis star recently suffered a shock elimination in the US Open, knocked out early in the second round. Former player John Millman says it's a chance for redemption.
3: The Davis Cup comes at a perfect time for the Demon.
0: Australian Independent Radio News.
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5: And on your Saturday afternoon, it is around 31 degrees around the MacArthur. Melbourne's on 24 degrees, Brisbane 29, over in Perth 19, Adelaide 25, Canberra on at 24, and Hobart is also sitting on that temperature of 19 degrees. This is Genesis and a song called In Too Deep.

There's the Eagles on your Saturday afternoon. And take it easy. Yeah, you can take it easy listening to me. You only end up pulling your hair out. Here's Fleetwood Mac and a song called Say You Love Me. You can by calling 02-4625-2768. This is The Rock Revival. Here's Fleetwood Mac.

There's Cliff Richard and that song called We Don't Talk Anymore. Fantastic stuff from Cliff Richard. You are listening to The Rock Revival on your Saturday, and it's time to do this.

0: I believe we're going to be talking to the phone booth lady now.
1: Oh, boy.
0: Yeah, you say that now, but is she there? Hello, phone booth lady.
2: Hi, Teach. I like Donald.
0: Donald, he saw you took off.
2: I'll tell you what, I think he's sitting on that button and just putting me on just before you say goodbye.
0: Yeah, well, I've never seen a duck move so quick.
2: He's waddling into it.
0: He was like Roadrunner. Bip, bip, gone.
2: Yeah.
0: Saw you coming.
2: Maybe he heard Pat Boone's song, Speedy Gonzales.
0: I'll say, something like that.
2: Off he took off.
0: Fast little legs, that's for sure. Left skin marks.
2: Yeah, you've had some really good music this morning.
0: Oh, yeah, always playing good music here at the Rock Revival and also on your program before me on a Saturday morning.
2: The listeners are really choosing different ones, aren't they?
0: Mm, most certainly are choosing great ones.
2: What's got you laughing in there? Oh, no, it's a comedian in there with you. Can't stick you two people together, can we?
0: No, not at all.
2: One's almost under the chair.
0: We can only hope for the best at the radio station. And we do.
2: I don't know how you get a show together.
0: Yeah, but it's good fun, though. Live radio. That's what it's all about.
2: That's for sure. Yep.
0: We don't give you the edit cut versions of stuff. We just let it roll.
2: Like last week. Oh, gosh.
0: Yeah, my Coke's outside today. I thought it'd be a lot safer.
2: But he still managed to spill something out.
0: Yeah, boy. Oh, I got some on my shirt too.
2: Instead of Sexy Steve, I think you have to call him Clumsy Steve.
0: We could change his name for his breakfast show.
2: We might have to do that. Yeah. Have you got time to fit another song in?
0: Yeah, we could fit on a couple more songs if people... they go, I wonder if he's full. Mm-hmm. You can call that number and get a song on the radio. 02-462-52768 is the number to call. Could probably fit on, I don't know.
2: Maybe Jerry might give us a call.
0: Four songs or so.
2: And fit a song in.
0: Yeah, give or take.
2: Okay.
0: And speaking of another request, it's Air Supply and Making Love Out of Nothing at All. He's on for Jojo, who's requested this by sending us a message on socials. You are listening to The Rock Revival. Do you like Air Supply?
2: I do.
0: Well, then you should like this one then.

this is Sounds of Heart. On your Saturday afternoon. TJ on your radio. Well, it's soon time for me to get on out of here, but we do and can squeeze on some more music, and we're going to do that right now with some classic old school Mariah Carey. And this is a song from her. This is called Always Be My Baby. Don't forget, in at top of the hour, we do go back to local programming for your local community station, and they got a good show lined up ready for you. They certainly do.

0: There's Michael Jackson. And do you remember the time? It feels like yesterday. TJ on your radio. You are listening to The Rock Revival. 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
0: Yeah, so there you go. You are listening to The Rock Revival on your Saturday afternoon. We've got some great music still to come. Oh, it's almost time for me to sign off and say goodbye, but I'm sure we can squeeze on two songs between now and 4 o'clock today, most certainly. Not forgetting, going back to local programming at the top of the hour, and each station will have something dedicated to you and your local community, no doubts about that one. That is for sure. And we're going to continue the music right now on the Rock Revival with a classic song. And it's from Max Merritt and the Mentals. And it's a song called Slipping Away. Not a bad song. We'll sign off straight after this one.

This is The Rock Revival on your Saturday. And it's breaking me in two, watching you slipping away. Well, that's coming to the end of the show on this Saturday afternoon. Is it breaking me in two, watching you slipping away? How time flies when you're having fun and playing some great music, and most of it requested by you, yourself, and you out there, the wonderful listener. And thanks to all the community stations that take the show each and every single week, because they make it possible. And if it wasn't for them, well, might not be as successful as it is, but it is so successful thanks to all the stations. We'll do it all again next week, all going well, from 1 o'clock here at The Rock Revival. Enjoy your week, stay safe, and have loads of fun. Going back to local programming straight after this.

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2: Hello there, I'm Sean Bindley. Four Chinese nationals have been busted at Melbourne Airport with around $250,000 worth of illegal cigarettes in their luggage. Border Force say cigarette smugglers are increasingly making drug mule style runs through Australian airports, cashing in on the illicit tobacco black market. Last financial year, more than 214,000 illegal cigarettes were stopped at the border. Donald Trump has announced an immediate ban on major news outlets from covering the White House. The US president accusing CNN, MS Now and Politico of reporting fake news and suggesting further media bans could follow. Several organisations have already slammed the decision as unconstitutional and illegal, but Trump argues he's putting the values of Americans first.
3: You need borders and you need fair and free voting. And you know what you need? You need a free press. When you look at CNN, it's just fake. That's why their ratings are no good. It's one-sided. It's never good.
2: Police are appealing for information on a serious crash yesterday in Western Australia. Air News' Kim Cartwright reports.
4: Around 2:30 yesterday afternoon, a white Toyota postal van travelling on Corio Road and a white Holden Trax station wagon on Lakes Road collided at the intersection in North Dandalup between Serpentine and Pinjarra. A 68-year-old female driver was taken to Royal Perth Hospital with serious injuries. A 24-year-old woman driving the postal van was hospitalised with minor injuries. Police are asking for anyone with dash cam footage or who witnessed the incident to contact them. Kim Cartwright, Air News.
2: Meanwhile, Dockers fans still hoping to head to the AFL Grand Final have been thrown a travel lifeline, with major airlines adding thousands of extra seats between Perth and Melbourne next week. Virgin Australia have announced almost 4,000 additional tickets, while Qantas is putting on another 13 flights, adding 2,300 extra seats. Frio supporters urged to act fast, with one-way fares starting at over $750. The airlines haven't ruled out adding more services if demand continues. Researchers say a national survey is needed to reveal the true scale of the decline in platypus numbers. Australian Conservation Foundation research estimates populations may have shrunk by as much as 30%. ACF spokesperson Jeff Abrahams says their studies have been reliant on citizen science for the last 5 years.
5: But we need the federal government to step up too and help fund a national platypus survey that can give us a clear answer as to the state of our platypus populations across Australia.
2: And Queensland's summer beach patrol season is underway, with almost 10,000 volunteer lifesavers returning to the state's beaches this weekend. The start of the season coincides with the school holidays, with lifesavers urging swimmers to stay between the red and yellow flags. Surf Lifesaving Queensland General Manager of Safety, Matt Thompson, says conditions are looking favourable for the opening weekends.
6: Conditions are going to start pretty well. We are going to see some larger surf on our southern coasts, which will taper off through Saturday and into Sunday. We'll see some wind persist through central and northern Queensland, but hopefully, again, that will taper off throughout Sunday as well.
2: This is Air National News. In AFL news, Brisbane coach Chris Fagan says he isn't expecting a similar style of game tonight to the one in which the Lions defeated the Hawks in round 22 by 67 points.
7: We were coming off a really bad loss the week before to Carlton, so we're pretty fired up. I think they probably had an off game, so I think you can't read too much into that performance a few weeks ago. It'll be entirely different this week, and we're not even talking about or showing any vision from that game, to be honest.
2: The Lions have named an unchanged lineup for the preliminary final against the Hawks at the MCG. Now, Answorth failed to prove his fitness following an ankle injury. Fremantle are into the

0: 2026 Grand Final after last night's almighty comeback against the Swans at the SCG. A 5-0 final quarter, seeing the visitors come storming home to record a 12-point victory. Dockers coach Justin Longmuir says it took everything they had to overcome the Swans' pressure.
1: For three quarters, most of the time we played two straight. With credit to Sydney, their pressure was outstanding. The contest was great. They played for each other and took a lot of breaking down about it. We're really proud of our players and the way they stuck to their guns for 120 minutes and eventually got the game looking the way we wanted.
0: In the NRL, back-to-back preliminary finals will provide valuable lessons for the Cronulla Sharks in tonight's semi-final against the Roosters. Craig Fitzgibbon's side head in as underdogs for the elimination clash. Fitzgibbon says they've played plenty of finals footy over the last few years.
2: Unless you get the ultimate prize, there's plenty of lessons and that you can take away and learn from. And
0: Australian Independent Radio News.
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5: Your local weather in the Yass Valley for Saturday, September 19. Mostly clear today, windy at times, heading for a top of 19 degrees. Down to an overnight low of 7, then sunny tomorrow, getting up to 21. Monday, sunny and 24. Tuesday, mostly sunny and 21. Today, getting up to 19 degrees in Yass, 20 in Goulburn and 22 in Canberra. And that's your latest update on Yass FM 100.3.
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3: Hello there, I'm Sean Bindley. The Prime Minister has landed in the US for high-stakes talks on technology and global diplomacy. Toby Goff reports.
4: Anthony Albanese has touched down in California ahead of a meeting at Apple headquarters with Executive Chairman Tim Cook. Showcasing Australia's under-16 social media ban, the pair is expected to discuss the latest in online safety and parental controls. Mr. Albanese says stronger digital guidelines are now more important than ever in the age of artificial intelligence.
5: To make sure that we shape its use in the interests of humanity rather than allow it to shape us.
4: The Prime Minister will then travel to New York alongside Foreign Minister Penny Wong to address the United Nations General Assembly. Toby Goff reporting.
3: The US Justice Department has charged five people in an alleged Russian murder-for-hire plot targeting a dissident in Washington, the latest in a series of Kremlin-linked provocations that have alarmed Western governments. Polish Prime Minister Donald Tusk has warned that intelligence suggests Poland could face Russian drone strikes in the coming months, while Lithuania shot down a suspected Russian drone on Tuesday. The incidents have intensified calls from frontline states for a stronger collective response from both NATO and the European Union. William Denslow reports from Brussels.
6: Donald Tusk, Poland's Prime Minister, warning that according to Polish intelligence, there could be the threat of Poland facing drone strikes from Russia in the coming months. So really, this has galvanised that feeling both within NATO and the European Union that more needs to be done to take their collective security more seriously.
3: The New South Wales government is being urged to act on poker machine harm after 70 years of operation in the state. The gaming machines were legalised in the state on this day in 1956. Wesley Mission Chief Executive Stu Cameron says governments have a long history of acting where they can to protect the people.
7: It's time that we shifted the narrative and recognised that there's not only a significant economic cost that's being borne by our community, but a profound social cost that's also impacting so many families.
3: To Western Australia, where around a quarter past 10 yesterday morning, a 63-year-old man who was swimming with a friend around 15 metres off Sorrento Beach was attacked by a great white shark. Reporter Sarah Smith says local government officials are monitoring the situation.
8: All the beaches in the city of Joondalup are still closed this morning and will be for the foreseeable future. This fisheries minister has ordered for the shark to be destroyed, so those patrols will be carried out. Yesterday, what we were hearing from just some of the witnesses, it was absolutely awful. We do understand he's a member of the local surf club as well, so no doubt very well known in the area too.
3: Staying in WA, and homicide detectives are investigating the death of a man who was found with multiple stab wounds in Perth South last night. At about 7:30, emergency services were called to the incident in East Rockingham. The 44-year-old victim was rushed to the Rockingham General Hospital, but he was unable to be saved. Police say a car believed to be connected to the incident was later located burnt out in Byford. Anyone who saw a blue Hyundai Getz driving erratically within the area, or who might have relevant footage, is being urged to contact Crime Stoppers. This is Air National News. Fremantle will find out tonight who they'll take on in the AFL Grand Final, with Hawthorn taking on reigning premiers Brisbane in a twilight match at the G. Alex Riddell reports.
9: The Hawks have named an unchanged lineup for the preliminary final against Brisbane at the MCG. Forward Dylan Moore will line up for his 150th AFL match, while Sam Mitchell will bring up his 450th match as a player coach, while Brisbane go into the game unchanged, with premiership defender Noah Answorth not getting over the line following his ankle injury. Alex Riddell, Melbourne.
3: Four of the five Sydney Swans players being investigated by the police over the alleged sexual assault are reportedly wanting to stay at the club. Isaac Heaney, Chad Warner, Riley Bice, Nick Blakey and James Jordan were last month suspended for the remainder of the season for failing to meet the club's behavioural standards during a night out a month ago. No one has been charged in relation to the incident. Melbourne's Herald Sun reporting Blakey is the only player wanting out of the club. In NRL news, Dolphins star Selwyn Cobbo will remain with the club for at least the next 5 years after he inked a four-year contract extension. Cobbo agreed to extend his future at the Finns until the end of the 2031 season. Australian Independent Radio News.
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2: Your local weather in the Yas Valley for Saturday, September 19. Mostly clear today, windy at times, heading for a top of 19 degrees. Down to an overnight low of 7, then sunny tomorrow getting up to 21. Monday, sunny and 24. Tuesday, mostly sunny and 21. Today, getting up to 19 degrees in Yas, 20 in Goulburn and 22 in Canberra. And that's your latest update on Yas FM 100.3.
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2: Hello there, I'm Sean Bindley. Four Chinese nationals have been busted at Melbourne Airport with around $250,000 worth.

0: ban on major news outlets from covering the White House. The US president accusing CNN, MS Now and Politico of reporting fake news and suggesting further media bans could follow. Several organisations have already slammed the decision as unconstitutional and illegal, but Trump argues he's putting the values of Americans first.
1: You need borders and you need fair and free voting. And you know what you need? You need a free press. When you look at CNN, it's just fake. That's why their ratings are no good. It's one-sided. It's never good.
0: Police are appealing for information on a serious crash yesterday in Western Australia. Air News Kim Cartwright reports.
2: Around 2:30 yesterday afternoon, a white Toyota postal van travelling on Corio Road and a white Holden Trax station wagon on Lakes Road collided at the intersection in North Dandalup between Serpentine and Pinjarra. A 68-year-old female driver was taken to Royal Perth Hospital with serious injuries. A 24-year-old woman driving the postal van was hospitalised with minor injuries. Police are asking for anyone with dash cam footage or who witnessed the incident to contact them. Kim Cartwright, Air News.
0: Meanwhile, Dockers fans still hoping to head to the AFL Grand Final have been thrown a travel lifeline, with major airlines adding thousands of extra seats between Perth and Melbourne next week. Virgin Australia have announced almost 4,000 additional tickets, while Qantas is putting on another 13 flights, adding 2,300 extra seats. Frio supporters urged to act fast, with one-way fares starting at over $750. The airlines haven't ruled out adding more services if demand continues. Researchers say a national survey is needed to reveal the true scale of the decline in platypus numbers. Australian Conservation Foundation research estimates populations may have shrunk by as much as 30%. ACF spokesperson Jeff Abrahams says their studies have been reliant on citizen science for the last 5 years.
3: But we need the federal government to step up too and help fund a national platypus survey that can give us a clear answer as to the state of our platypus populations across Australia.
0: And Queensland's summer beach patrol season is underway, with almost 10,000 volunteer lifesavers returning to the state's beaches this weekend. The start of the season coincides with the school holidays, with lifesavers urging swimmers to stay between the red and yellow flags. Surf Lifesaving Queensland General Manager of Safety, Matt Thompson, says conditions are looking favourable for the opening weekends.
4: Conditions are going to start pretty well. We are going to see some larger surf on our southern coasts, which will taper off through Saturday and into Sunday. We'll see some wind persist through central and northern Queensland, but hopefully, again, that will taper off throughout Sunday as well.
0: This is Air National News. In rugby league, Sharks coach Craig Fitzgibbon says Braden Trindle's troublesome shoulder pulled up well after last week's win over the Cowboys, and he is ready to go in tonight's semi-final against the Roosters. In AFL news, Frio fans have woken today with an historic premiership within the club's reach. The Dockers stormed home last night with a come-from-behind 12-point victory over the Swans to lock in a place in just their second AFL Grand Final. Fans hitting the streets around the SCG and at home in Frio to paint the town purple. Perth local Libby amongst those celebrating the win in Sydney.
5: Travelled from Perth on Thursday afternoon. It was incredible. You could feel it coming from the end of the third quarter with that goal. And then, yeah, it was just the best quarter I've ever seen. It was amazing. We're so glad we got to come over for it.
0: Swans coach Dean Cox says there's disappointment and pride following last night's preliminary final loss. It's capped off a tumultuous end to the year for the Swans. Coach Dean Cox says there's a lot of mixed emotions amongst the side.
6: Just extremely proud of everyone uniting, galvanising and coming together to try and get our season to the last game. And we fell short.
0: Alex de Minaur will lead the Australian Davis Cup team against Poland in Brisbane this weekend. The Aussie tennis star recently suffered a shock elimination in the US Open, knocked out early in the second round. Former player John Millman says it's a chance for redemption.
7: The Davis Cup comes at a perfect time for the Demon.
0: Australian Independent Radio News.
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10: Your local weather in the Yass Valley for Saturday, September 19. Mostly clear today, windy at times, heading for a top of 19 degrees. Down to an overnight low of 7, then sunny tomorrow getting up to 21.

0: Monday, sunny in 24. Tuesday, mostly sunny in 21. Today, getting up to 19 degrees in Yass, 20 in Goulburn and 22 in Canberra. And that's your latest update on Yass FM 100.3.
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2: hello there, I'm Sean Bindley. Four Chinese nationals have been busted at Melbourne Airport with around $250,000 worth of illegal cigarettes in their luggage. Border Force say cigarette smugglers are increasingly making drug mule-style runs through Australian airports, cashing in on the illicit tobacco black market. Last financial year, more than 214,000 illegal cigarettes were stopped at the border. Donald Trump has announced an immediate ban on major news outlets from covering the White House. The US president accusing CNN, MS Now and Politico of reporting fake news and suggesting further media bans could follow. Several organisations have already slammed the decision as unconstitutional and illegal, but Trump argues he's putting the values of Americans first.
3: You need borders and you need fair and free voting. And you know what you need? You need a free press when you look at CNN.
2: Trump has announced an immediate ban on major news outlets from covering the White House. The US president accusing CNN, MS Now and Politico of reporting fake news and suggesting further media bans could follow. Several organisations have already slammed the decision as unconstitutional and illegal, but Trump argues he's putting the values of Americans first.

0: Ontario Road and a white Holden Tracks station wagon on Lakes Road collided at the intersection in North Dandalup between Serpentine and Pinjarra. A 68-year-old female driver was taken to Royal Perth Hospital with serious injuries. A 24-year-old woman driving the postal van was hospitalised with minor injuries. Police are asking for anyone with dash cam footage or who witnessed the incident to contact them. Kim Cartwright, Air News.
1: Meanwhile, Dockers fans still hoping to head to the AFL Grand Final have been thrown a travel lifeline, with major airlines adding thousands of extra seats between Perth and Melbourne next week. Virgin Australia have announced almost 4,000 additional tickets, while Qantas is putting on another 13 flights, adding 2,300 extra seats. Frio supporters urged to act fast, with one-way fares starting at over $750. But the airlines haven't ruled out adding more services if demand continues. Researchers say a national survey is needed to reveal the true scale of the decline in platypus numbers. Australian Conservation Foundation research estimates populations may have shrunk by as much as 30%. ACF spokesperson Jeff Abrahams says their studies have been reliant on citizen science for the last 5 years.
2: But we need the federal government to step up too and help fund a national platypus survey that can give us a clear answer as to the state of our platypus populations across Australia.
1: And Queensland's summer beach patrol season is underway, with almost 10,000 volunteer lifesavers returning to the state's beaches this weekend. The start of the season coincides with the school holidays, with lifesavers urging swimmers to stay between the red and yellow flags. Surf Lifesaving Queensland General Manager of Safety, Matt Thompson, says conditions are looking favourable for the opening weekends.
3: Conditions are going to start pretty well. We are going to see some larger surf on our southern coasts, which will taper off through Saturday and into Sunday. We'll see some wind persist through central and northern Queensland, but hopefully, again, that will taper off throughout Sunday as well.
1: This is Air National News. In rugby league, Sharks coach Craig Fitzgibbon says Braden Trindle's troublesome shoulder pulled up well after last week's win over the Cowboys, and he is ready to go in tonight's semi-final against the Roosters. In AFL news, Frio fans have woken today with an historic premiership within the club's reach. The Dockers stormed home last night with a come-from-behind 12-point victory over the Swans to lock in a place in just their second AFL Grand Final. Fans hitting the streets around the SCG and at home in Frio to paint the town purple. Perth local Libby amongst those celebrating the win in Sydney.
4: Travelled from Perth on Thursday afternoon. Oh, it was incredible. You could feel it coming from the end of the third quarter with that goal. And then, yeah, it was just the best quarter I've ever seen. It was amazing. We're so glad we got to come over for it.
1: Swans coach Dean Cox says there's disappointment and pride following last night's preliminary final loss. It's capped off a tumultuous end to the year for the Swans. Coach Dean Cox says there's a lot of mixed emotions amongst the side.
5: Just extremely proud of everyone uniting, galvanising and coming together to try and get our season to the last game. And we fell short.
1: Alex de Minaur will lead the Australian Davis Cup team against Poland in Brisbane this weekend. The Aussie tennis star recently suffered a shock elimination in the US Open, knocked out early in the second round. Former player John Millman says it's a chance for redemption.
6: The Davis Cup comes at a perfect time for the Demon.
1: Australian Independent Radio News.
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9: Your local weather in the Yass Valley for Saturday, September 19. Mostly clear today, windy at times, heading for a top of 19 degrees. Down to an overnight low of 7, then sunny tomorrow, getting up to 21. Monday, sunny and 24. Tuesday, mostly sunny and 21. Today, getting up to 19 degrees in Yass, 20 in Goulburn and 22 in Canberra. And that's your latest update on Yass FM 100.3.
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2: Yas. Hello there, I'm Sean Bindley. Four Chinese nationals have been busted at Melbourne Airport with around $250,000 worth of illegal cigarettes in their luggage. Border Force say cigarette smugglers are increasingly making drug mule style runs through Australian airports, cashing in on the illicit tobacco black market. Last financial year, more than 214,000 illegal cigarettes were stopped at the border. Donald Trump has announced an immediate ban on major news outlets from covering the White House. The US president accusing CNN, MS Now and Politico of reporting fake news and suggesting further media bans could follow. Several organisations have already slammed the decision as unconstitutional and illegal, but Trump argues he's putting the values of Americans first.
3: You need borders and you need fair and free voting. And you know what you need? You need a free press. When you look at CNN, it's just fake. That's why their ratings are no good. It's one-sided. It's never good.
2: Police are appealing for information on a serious crash yesterday in Western Australia. Air News' Kim Cartwright reports.
4: Around 2:30 yesterday afternoon, a white Toyota postal van travelling on Corio Road and a white Holden Trax station wagon on Lakes Road collided at the intersection in North Dandalup between Serpentine and Pinjarra. A 68-year-old female driver was taken to Royal Perth Hospital with serious injuries. A 24-year-old woman driving the postal van was hospitalised with minor injuries. Police are asking for anyone with dash cam footage or who witnessed the incident to contact them. Kim Cartwright, Air News.
2: Meanwhile, Dockers fans still hoping to...
4: And a white Holden Trax station wagon on Lakes Road collided at the intersection in North Dandalup between Serpentine and Pinjarra. A 68-year-old female driver was taken to Royal Perth Hospital with serious injuries. A 24-year-old woman driving the postal van was hospitalised with minor injuries. Police are asking for anyone with...

0: at over $750. But the airlines haven't ruled out adding more services if demand continues. Researchers say a national survey is needed to reveal the true scale of the decline in platypus numbers. Australian Conservation Foundation research estimates populations may have shrunk by as much as 30%. ACF spokesperson Jeff Abrahams says their studies have been reliant on citizen science for the last 5 years.
1: But we need the federal government to step up too and help fund a national platypus survey that can give us a clear answer as to the state of our platypus populations across Australia.
0: And Queensland's summer beach patrol season is underway, with almost 10,000 volunteer lifesavers returning to the state's beaches this weekend. The start of the season coincides with the school holidays, with lifesavers urging swimmers to stay between the red and yellow flags. Surf Lifesaving Queensland General Manager of Safety, Matt Thompson, says conditions are looking favourable for the opening weekends.
2: Conditions are going to start pretty well. We are going to see some larger surf on our southern coasts, which will taper off through Saturday and into Sunday. We'll see some wind persist through central and northern Queensland, but hopefully again that will taper off throughout Sunday as well.
0: This is Air National News. In rugby league, Sharks coach Craig Fitzgibbon says Braden Trindle's troublesome shoulder pulled up well after last week's win over the Cowboys, and he is ready to go in tonight's semi-final against the Roosters. In AFL news, Freo fans have woken today with an historic premiership within the club's reach. The Dockers stormed home last night with a come-from-behind 12-point victory over the Swans to lock in a place in just their second AFL Grand Final. Fans hitting the streets around the SCG and at home in Freo to paint the town purple. Perth local Libby amongst those celebrating the win in Sydney.
3: Travelled from Perth on Thursday afternoon. Oh, it was incredible. You could feel it coming from the end of the third quarter with that goal. And then, yeah, it was just the best quarter I've ever seen. It was amazing. We're so glad we got to come over for it.
0: Swans coach Dean Cox says there's disappointment and pride following last night's preliminary final loss. It's capped off a tumultuous end to the year for the Swans. Coach Dean Cox says there's a lot of mixed emotions amongst the side.
4: Just extremely proud of everyone uniting, galvanising and coming together to try and get our season to the last game, and we fell short.
0: Alex De Minaur will lead the Australian Davis Cup team against Poland in Brisbane this weekend. The Aussie tennis star recently suffered a shock elimination in the US Open, knocked out early in the second round. Former player John Millman says it's a chance for redemption.
5: The Davis Cup comes at a perfect time for the Demon.
0: Australian Independent Radio News.
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8: Your local weather in the Yass Valley for Saturday, September 19. Mostly clear today, windy at times, heading for a top of 19 degrees. Down to an overnight low of 7, then sunny tomorrow, getting up to 21. Monday, sunny and 24. Tuesday, mostly sunny and 21. Today, getting up to 19 degrees in Yass, 20 in Goulburn and 22 in Canberra. And that's your latest update on Yass FM 100.3.
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0: I certainly was in the right.
1: Yeah, definitely. I guess it was cruising for cruising.
2: Yeah, I don't know, I was really drunk at the time.
3: You just told me it was a pumpkin time, but.

As some worn victory, some downfall, private reasons, great or small, can be seen in the eyes of those that call to make all that should be killed to crawl, while others say don't hate nothing at all except hatred. Disillusion words like bullets bark as human gods aim for their mark. Make everything from toy guns that spark to flesh-colored Christs that glow in the dark. It's easy to see without looking too far that not much is really sacred. Our preachers preach of evil fates. Teachers teach that knowledge waits, can lead to $100 plates. Goodness hides behind its gates. But even the president of the United States

Advertising signs, they con you into thinking you're the one that can do what's never been done, that can win what's never been won. Meantime, life outside goes on all around you. You lose yourself, you reappear. You suddenly find you got nothing to fear. 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When a trembling distant voice unclear startles your sleeping ears to hear that somebody thinks they really found

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2: Hello, I'm Sarah Wombe. The federal government has extended the temporary reduction of minimum stockholding obligations for fuel companies until January amid the ongoing instability in the Middle East. It means suppliers can store 20% less petrol and diesel in reserve if they prioritise deliveries to regional Australia. Energy Minister Chris Bowen says the extension will allow greater flexibility in the domestic fuel markets.
3: While Australia's fuel security system remains very strong, there does remain pressure internationally, and I think it's appropriate to give those fuel companies that just little bit of extra flexibility.
2: Meantime, Canberra remains the most expensive capital city in the country for petrol and diesel. The latest ACCC figure showed that the average petrol price has reached $2.34 a litre last week. That's up 17 cents in 7 days. Australian Institute of Petroleum CEO Malcolm Roberts has told the ABC Canberra's relatively low volume service stations are one factor behind the high prices.
4: Retailing is a volume game. The way to offer lower prices to the customers is to sell a lot of fuel, because the margin on your fuel sales is a few cents. Now, Canberra, we have our service stations in unusual locations compared to many other parts of the country.
2: Ukrainian President Volodymyr Zelensky has thanked his US counterpart for a bill authorising new sanctions on Russia. The BBC's Joanna Keane reports it will allow the US to levy tariffs on major buyers of Russian energy.
5: This bill gives President Trump the authority to impose the tariffs rather than triggering them automatically. Countries that are in effect boosting Russia's war efforts by buying its gas and oil could now face tariffs of up to 100% on goods that they export to the US. The legislation also targets Russian banks and a shadow fleet of oil tankers used to evade sanctions. This comes as Russia's deputy foreign minister dismissed a US media report that Washington was considering signing business deals with Moscow before the end of the war. Sergei Ryabkov said they needed to agree on Ukraine and then move forward.
2: Back home, and Western Australia's fisheries minister says she's given authorisation for the shark involved in Friday's fatal shark attack in Perth's north to be captured and killed. A 63-year-old man was swimming with a friend at Sorrento Beach when he was attacked. Jackie Jarvis says the capture and kill order was not a decision she made lightly.
6: In making that decision, I considered the exceptional circumstances of the attack, the hazard posed by the shark, and the potential recovery of coronial evidence. Consideration was also given to the safety of water police and fisheries officers.
2: Also in news, Australian life expectancy is projected to reach nearly 90 years for women and 86 for men over the next 4 decades. And conservationists are calling for the platypus to be classified as endangered as a new survey reveals a decline in the species. The Australian Conservation Foundation research estimates populations may have shrunk by as much as 30%. Foundation spokesperson Jeff Abraham says platypus are facing threats on all fronts.
7: Our rivers are being changed. There's bushfires and floods and droughts from climate change. There's invasive species and pollution in our waterways. And even bird flu now presents a moderate risk to this species.
2: This is Air National News. The Roosters will face the Dolphins at Lang Park in next week's preliminary NRL final after thumping the Sharks 46 points to 10. Cronulla unable to add to the scoreline after half-time. Roosters' Reece Robson says they'll need to replicate their second half on Friday.
8: Yeah, we know how good they're excited they've got and how many attacking weapons they've got across their team. So we're going to have to be on next week. But no, definitely taking a lot of confidence out of the last couple of weeks and building nicely into Friday night's clash.
2: Fremantle will face Brisbane in next weekend's AFL Grand Final after Hawthorn failed to contain the back-to-back premiers. Hugh McCluggage slotting a controversial free kick in the final stages to put his side in front before Kai Lohman sealed the deal for a 131-122 victory. And tennis, it's day two of the Davis Cup action in Brisbane. And for his preview, here's Sports Paul Walsh.
9: It's one rubber all with doubles and reverse singles to come after Alex de Minaur got the Aussies off to the perfect start. However, James Duckworth was brave in his match, going down in three sets, 2-6, 6-3, 6-3. Focus now turns to the doubles with the two times Grand Slam doubles champion Max Purcell teaming up with the 2023 Australian Open doubles champion Rinki Hijikata, taking on the Polish pair of Karol Drzewiecki and Jan Jelenski, both creditable doubles players in their own right. This match will be followed by a live singles match with Alex Di Mina up against Carmel Mashak. This is Paul Walsh for Air Sport.
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12: Your local weather in the Yass Valley for Sunday, September 20. Sunny today, windy, getting to 21 degrees. Down to 7 overnight, then sunny tomorrow, reaching 24. Tuesday, mostly sunny and 21. Wednesday, partly cloudy and 19. Today, reaching for 21 degrees in Yass, 21 in Goulburn and 24 in Canberra. 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
2: Hello, I'm Sarah Warmby. The Prime Minister has met with Apple Chairman Tim Cook and has been given a demonstration of the tech giant's new online safety features. Anthony Albanese visited Apple Park in California to inspect parental control measures developed by the company, influenced by Australia's social media ban for under-16s. The PM says he's pleased the tech giant is acknowledging Australia as a world leader in tech safety for children.
3: But it was a proud moment, I've got to say. Like, Tim Cook from Apple recognises the leadership that Australia has shown, and that's leadership, of course, that has come from parents. Just as Apple have consulted on their new equipment and controls.
2: The New South Wales opposition is accusing the government of targeting the wrong issues after the Bondi terrorist attack. The coalition has promised to overhaul firearms laws if elected, pledging to hold the upcoming gun buybacks and introduce mandatory jail sentences for illegal holders. Labor's accusing the party of playing politics, given they helped pass the gun reforms they're challenging after the events of Bondi. But Liberal leader Kelly Sloan argues they shouldn't be criticised for the shift.
4: I offered bipartisanship support to the Minns Labor government, but it was conditional. Rush laws should be improved if we could do a better job. We've looked at how we can improve gun laws, and that is why we've announced this package.
2: Liberal Senator Alex Antic is the new president of the South Australian Liberal Party. It was elected at the party's annual general meeting yesterday. The Victorian government will announce changes to laws surrounding domestic and sexual violence. The changes include introducing a maximum penalty of life imprisonment for rape, increasing maximum penalties for serious sexual offences, and allowing courts to consider patterns of sexual abuse by an accused attorney. Trial. Attorney General Sonia Kilkenny says they will also introduce new offences.
5: And one will be a new form of manslaughter where someone takes their own life due to family violence. And the other is to create a new offence when a perpetrator abandons their victim who's in urgent medical need.
2: Australian music icon John Farnham is now requiring continuous oxygen, a wheelchair and 24-hour home care after a decline in his health. In a statement released ahead of a tribute concert in Melbourne tonight, the 77-year-old's family confirmed he is too unwell to attend. His wife and son say while they kept his changing condition private in recent months, they felt it was now important to update the public. And Australia's Indigenous desert rangers who use traditional knowledge to manage Australia's bushfire risks are finalists in Prince William's Earthshot Prize. The Indigenous Desert Alliance has been recognised for their work in Central Australia. Earthshot CEO Jason Knopf has told the ABC the Alliance shows the importance of traditional land management.
6: The science is very clear. If we're going to hit the absolutely vital goals of protecting 30% of our nature by 2030, then one of the most essential things we can do is empower Indigenous communities right around the world.
2: This is Air National News. The AFL Premiership Cup will be heading outside Victoria again with the Lions and the Dockers to battle it out for this year's flag. Sarah Patterson reports.
7: With Brisbane having now booked its spot in next week's decider against Fremantle, the Lions will go in as warm favourites to win their third straight Premiership. The last time the two sides met was in round 12 at the Gabba, where the Dockers defeated Brisbane by 25 points on the Lions' home turf. The big question now: can Freo's current crop of players make history and bring home the Dockers' first ever premiership? Sarah Patterson, S Sport.
2: In the AFLW, Melbourne have continued their unbeaten run in 2026 with a 34-point victory over Carlton. Wins also for the Cats, Swans and Bulldogs. Sydney are through to the NRL preliminary finals with a 46-10 win over Cronulla. Roosters captain James Tedesco says his side was near its best.
8: Well, last week we played pretty well, obviously against the top side like Penrith, we gave ourselves chances but we didn't execute, but I felt like tonight was probably our best 80 minute performance for a long time, so really pleasing. Sharks, they were coming at us for a long time there, but the way we ran away with it in the end was pretty pleasing.
2: In the NRLW, the Broncos have defeated the Knights 40-16 in their elimination final. They'll face the Titans in a preliminary final next weekend. And in the cricket, Victoria has beaten Queensland by 3 wickets in the One Day Cup. Australian Independent Radio News.
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10: Your local weather in the Yass Valley for Sunday, September 20. Sunny today, windy, getting to 21 degrees. Down to 7 overnight, then sunny tomorrow, reaching 24. Tuesday, mostly sunny and 21. Wednesday, partly cloudy and 19. Today, reaching for 21 degrees in Yass, 21 in Goulburn and 24 in Canberra. 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
3: Hello, I'm Sarah Wombe. Drivers are being offered a tax cut at the Bowser under a major election platform taking shape within the federal opposition. News Corp reports a future coalition government would automatically halve the fuel excise whenever crude oil rises above $100 a barrel. The federal government has previously rejected any renewal of its excise cuts. The Prime Minister is expected to launch Australia's bid for a seat on the United Nations Security Council during his week-long trip to the US. Australia last held a non-permanent seat in 2013. Anthony Albanese will use the government's record on digital safety as a selling point. A catch-and-kill order has been issued for the great white shark responsible for a fatal attack in Perth. 63-year-old Greg O'Neill was killed at Sorrento Beach while swimming close to shore on Friday. His remains are yet to be recovered. WA Fisheries Minister Jackie Jarvis says she is not authorising an all-out cull.
4: These are a protected species. What I have done is, in this exceptional circumstance, I've considered the exceptional circumstances of the attack, the hazard posed by this shark, and potential recovery of coronial evidence. I have ordered a catch and kill for this shark.
3: John Farnham will miss tonight's tribute concert in Melbourne. Kiara Parker reports.
5: John Farnham's family released a statement last night confirming the music icon won't be attending because his health has deteriorated in recent months. They've revealed he now requires continuous oxygen support and uses a wheelchair for mobility. He's receiving 24-hour nursing care at home. He's rarely been seen since he was diagnosed with oral cancer in 2022. His wife Jill says he would have loved nothing more than to attend tonight's concert at Rod Laver Arena, where a host of stars, including Keith Urban, Tina Arena, Jimmy Barnes and Human Nature, will take to the stage. Celine Dion and Hugh Jackman will also have a special tribute via satellite. The concert is raising money for head and neck cancer. Kiara Parker, Melbourne.
3: Malaysia says it will assist Indonesia in fighting large wildfires on Borneo and Sumatra that have been going on for weeks, sending aircraft and firefighters. Here's the BBC's Jacob Evans.
6: This year's fires are the worst Indonesia has seen in over a decade. More than 1,000 square kilometres of the country's ecologically rich forests have been affected. Millions of people have also been exposed to a toxic haze, including in neighbouring Malaysia. Alongside the additional Malaysian resources, the two countries' leaders also discussed preventative measures. Indonesia's President Prabowo Subianto has called for sanctions against people using fire to clear land.
3: And across New South Wales, more than 500 fire brigades have opened their doors to the public this weekend as part of a campaign to help people get ready for the bushfire season. Rural Fire Service Commissioner Trent Curtin has told the ABC, with less than 2 weeks until the season begins, now is the time to prepare.
7: Simple things like cutting back trees and shrubs from over your home, removing any leaves or debris from outside from your gutters, removing any materials that might be around your home, and making sure that you've got a sturdy hose in case embers do come into your home during the bushfire season.
3: This is Air National News. Hawthorn has narrowly missed out on an AFL Grand Final berth in a thrilling preliminary final at the MCG. Brisbane slotting 2 goals in the final minutes to secure a 20-11-131 to 19-8-122 victory. Lions coach Chris Fagan has told Fox both sides were deserving of the win.
8: I thought even at three-quarter time, we had a good lead and then we went to 28 points in front. But in footy these days, with the way the centre bounces, it doesn't matter how far you're in front, mate, you're not safe. And to Hawthorn's credit, they kept having a crack, as you would in a prelim final, because there's no next week.
3: Hawks coach Sam Mitchell says it's disappointing.
9: We weren't good enough, unfortunately, but really proud of the players, their belief and how we went about it as a football team, a football organisation.
3: Cronulla has exited the NRL finals for a fifth straight year, going down 46-10 to the Roosters. The result sets up a blockbuster prelim against the Dolphins at Lang Park on Friday night. Sharks coach Craig Fitzgibbon says it just wasn't their night.
10: We've been up for 5 years now with the same group of guys, and a portion of those are leaving, and forever grateful for their service and punching above their weight for a long time now. Everyone thinks we need a reset, rebuild. No, we'll just keep going. We've got some guys ready to go. We won't be going anywhere.
3: And the NBA IPL season kicked off yesterday with wins to South East Melbourne Phoenix and Adelaide 36ers. Australian Independent Radio News.
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13: Your local weather in the Yass Valley for Sunday, September 20. Sunny today, windy, getting to 21 degrees. Down to 7 overnight, then sunny tomorrow, reaching 24. Tuesday, mostly sunny and 21. Wednesday, partly cloudy and 19. Today, reaching for 21 degrees in Yass, 21 in Goulburn and 24 in Canberra. 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

0: 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Depicting the life of St. Francis of Assisi, the tapestries contain over 80 million stitches and took 4 years to weave. See Boyd's work like never before, but only until October 18. The National Gallery of Australia is open daily from 10 a.m. Entry is free. 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
2: Hello, I'm Sarah Warmby. The Prime Minister is meeting with Apple boss Tim Cook in the first engagement of a week-long tour of the United States. Anthony Albanese is in California holding talks about how Australia's social media ban has influenced new tech safety features. He'll also go to New York to discuss regulating AI with world leaders at the UN General Assembly. Mr. Albanese says an international response to digital dangers is needed.
3: The whole world is grappling with this. This is a technology that's here right now. So we need to make sure that we shape its use in the interests of humanity rather than allow it to shape us.
2: National fuel security rules have been extended until late January to ease potential supply pressures across regional Australia as the conflict in the Middle East continues. The decision allows fuel suppliers to reduce mandatory stockholding levels by 20%, provided they commit to supplying local markets and regional travel routes. Australia currently has 41 days of petrol in reserve and 31 days of diesel. A federal coalition has unveiled its plan to overhaul education in Australian schools. Sean Bindley reports.
4: It comes after Australia recorded its worst ever maths and reading scores in a global education test. Under the policy, screen time would be drastically reduced, the curriculum rewritten, and the pathway into teaching streamlined. Shadow Education Minister Julian Lisa says a statement of behavioural expectations would also be developed to crack down on bad behaviour in the classroom.
5: So we've got some of the worst disciplined classrooms in the world. What this means is that students aren't able to learn because the classrooms aren't calm. In science, for instance, 21% of students found that most or all science classes are so disrupted that they couldn't work.
2: Gambling reform advocates say governments are still failing to protect people from pokies-related harm, despite decades